0: Chúpame.
1: Hello. I got a story to tell to the people. A new story. Hey, freak. Do you remember this parking night when we were on the parking?

if blind. It was just after 7 o'clock in the morning on a Tuesday, and the crowd was already gathered at the station. Everyone got on the train, and it headed down the tracks, regular commuting time for everyone. And then, over the intercom, came a voice that was familiar but strange. Ladies and gentlemen, this is the conductor speaking. I need for you all to do exactly as I say and do it now. First, place anything on your lap beneath your seat. Do it now. Second, I need you to take your head and tuck it in between your knees, crossing your arms in front of your head. Do it now. Next.

It seemed like more of a celebration than anything else. The crowd had gathered, each to pay their respects and to thank this stranger, this person they relied upon every day and whose final words led to their survival. And they all had things to say about someone they didn't know, tears dripping onto their clothes. And they all had something to say about this voice that they all heard. And they all had something to say. They all had something to say. Something to say about this.

Toward such alignment is in order, the type of which passing years can help better understand. That step must be taken.

collision was fierce. The unimaginable had happened. Debris was everywhere. Bodies were lifeless. Valuables were no longer such. This day was different. This morning was different. Seeing the approaching light was different. Perhaps if just coming around a bend, the view would have been altered. But there was no bend, just straight track. Those lights were coming right towards them. Ladies and gentlemen, this is the conductor speaking. I need for you all to do exactly as I say, and do it now. I like how I can easily, how I can fool myself into thinking my situation is better or more assured.

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0: His was a career marked by professionalism and dutiful service. It was just after 7 o'clock in the morning on a Tuesday, and the crowd was already gathered.
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When you're drunk, things might seem a little hazy, but there's a clear-headedness to it. 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

0: L'occasion de parler d'une série télé que l'on trouve sur Netflix, The Get Down, qui retrace cette période de la fin des années 70 quand, dans un Bronx où une jeunesse sans avenir invente une 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
1: 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A possibility.
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1: You truly are as fine as wine and so divine. You know I had to make you mine.
10: I just want to sing. I want to get out of the Bronx.
11: I can't let anybody distract me from that.
12: No daughter of mine is going to sing disco.
11: I will sing, Bobby, and you cannot stop me.
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0: papa, ouais.
1: 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We got to do this now. You know what I'm saying? Stop the architects of fear. You know what I'm saying? We got to do this now. Now is the time. I got all the information we need. I got everything we need. We just got to be swift, in and out. If we don't do it now, we'll never do it. So it's now or never. You know what I'm saying? You ready? You with me or what? Aight. Aight. So let's go, then. Let's go.

0: up for Schoolboy Q, man. 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
1: Libre comme Radio Sainte-Afrique.